0: It's always college football time in the South. Now back to more of the king of college football, Chuck Oliver, on Southern Sports Today.
1: It's one of the great places to play a game. Lane's done an unbelievable job. I mean, they got dudes for dudes for dudes. They're all over the place. So be a fun way to kick it off.
2: Dabo. He's talking in August of 2026 about the season opener for Clemson there at LSU on Saturday night, September 5th. He is speaking in August of 2026, but it doesn't always appear that he's living there. And I wonder how deep into the season, because my overall prediction, this screams, I'm not kidding, 6 or 7 wins. That really seems what this looks like. No matter what you think of Christopher Vezina and the opportunities on offense, they can't be as lifeless and at times disinterested as the team was last year. Because anybody who was around that, and there's plenty of folks on the roster who are around it, nobody wants to be associated with last year's team. And it's almost like a chance to walk through the rain and have it all wash off of you if you actually bust your tail and give your 101% and all of that in 2026. Because 2025, you know, it was those other guys. So if you want to be upbeat, because there's still talent there. Like I said, not as much talent as last year, but there was dysfunction in 2025. Remember, they really would have turned Clemson, the offensive staff, they really would have turned to someone else if there was another option for Cade Klubnik. They really would have gone to another quarterback if there was any belief that in year 3 in the program, Christopher Vezina could step forward and help. And now he's your starter.

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1: All humans that are tough, that are smart, and that work hard, every time they see a particular exotic third down, pressure is the first time they see it. So I think the fact that they have the willingness to, if they get their tails kicked on a certain play, to, you know, buckle up that chin strap a little bit tighter, come back out, and work even harder to get it right.
2: Mario Cristobal, head coach in Miami, and he's talking about, I believe, his two starting tackles. Jackson Cantwell, the giant, 6'7", whatever he is, true freshman from the woods of Missouri, who signed with Miami. He's going to go to Georgia, but he signed with Miami. He's going to be the left tackle. That's what everybody's understanding. And then also Ben Congdon, who is, I guess, the right tackle. If you don't know beyond Jack, you probably know Jackson Cantwell and then a bunch of names of guys who are now in the pros. That's the knowledge of the Miami offensive line. And by the way, you're not in error. Jackson Cantwell was the number one offense. He was a tackle, so obviously the number one offensive lineman is going to be a tackle and probably a left tackle. Well, Jackson Cantwell is. Remember, Malagoa was a right tackle. So Jackson Cantwell, the number one offensive lineman coming out of high school, and he's going to start at left tackle. And I thought, I don't know, they've switched Matt McCoy around a little bit. He had been a guard, and I thought he was going to be right tackle, but it looks now like maybe Ben Congdon will do it. That is something that matters to me, probably not as much to you right now. Talk about Malachi Toney. Yeah, he's great. In fact, if you look up and down this Miami, the reason I'm obsessing about this is because it's not official, and there's no way I could go back and confirm this. I don't know if I've ever looked at a college football team entering a season, and I suspect they have the best individual unit at every position group on the team. They have the best individual unit for every position group throughout the conference. That Miami has the best quarterback, for instance. Now, who will be second? I don't know. Is Jennings healthy? Didn't he jam a finger or something? In fact, I know he did. So maybe MJ Morris, whoever. But there's a chance it's Darian Mensah. Doesn't mean it's going to be. But when I look at it right now, I was like, yeah, I could see them that being the case. Louisville, we've just raved about their running back room. Georgia Tech's got deep running backs as well. Miami's are better. In fact, I think Miami's are a lot better. So I think that's why this matters to me, the offensive line. I think Miami has the best position group in the ACC for every position group. So I've been trying to figure out that offensive line just to see if it's some sort of, again, it's not an oddity or an anecdote. If you've got the best position group at every position group in the conference, you're supposed to steamroll folks. And except for an odd Friday night with a bunch of turnovers against Louisville and then an odd Saturday with a bunch of turnovers in Dallas, they kind of did. But those games count as well, which is why Miami was, I mean, if you put your thumb and finger like a half inch, quarter inch apart, they were that close to not making the playoffs. The very thin math and logic that got Miami the bid instead of Notre Dame, folks, it was really close. So they should steamroll folks, but that's why I obsess about the line. What's up, Heath?
3: So, Chuck, I was obviously out of the building the last couple of days, so I have to ask you, did you, while I was away, at any point talk about Tyreek Robinson, the Pittsburgh wide receiver?
2: Negative.
3: The reason you might have been talking about him is because of something that Pat Narduzzi said a couple of days ago. He was talking about Tyreek Robinson, and they've been having a good camp, and then he said the following, quote, "We've cleaned up some things off the field, little things he drives me nuts with, like eating fish out of the river. That's not a good thing. Don't do that, Tyreek. He does some stuff Louisiana style." Chuck, eating fish out of the river, apparently not a thing you want to do in the greater Pittsburgh area. I have never checked the water table or anything, but I feel like Narduzzi might be right on this one.
2: Yeah, I'm going to side with that. Is the kid like snatching his dinner out of a lake with his feet?
3: Like,

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0: complain about, you're not asking questions, you're not doing this, you're not yada, yada, yada. Just won't click on the story. Won't read it.
1: Yeah.
0: Won't read it. Point number three.
1: There's more in the story, right?
0: Yeah,
1: there's
0: literally.
1: There's more in the actual story that will fill in the blanks that you might have questions about when reading the headline.
0: Yeah, and I don't think it was behind a paywall either.
1: So, I don't think it was either.
0: But, you know, after the first 100,000 impressions on Twitter, I would have put it behind a paywall. Just out of spite. Just out of spite. Point three. Lenoris is a sport and entertainment management major at Carolina. I was a sport and entertainment management minor at Carolina. I finished the SBTE minor. Like, I was not in the exact same boat as Lenoris because I was a journalism major. But I finished my SPTE minor by my junior year. So, like, if I finished my minor a whole year early, I'm not surprised that Lenoris finished it at least a semester early. Like, this is so beyond ridiculous. This is the most normal thing ever. This is how the SPTE curriculum works at the University of South Carolina. And probably everywhere else.
1: I would say probably everywhere else, too.
0: Probably everywhere else. And we have sitting politicians, people grandstanding on social media. I mean, Twitter is just an abysmal place in general. But
1: it can be pretty miserable.
2: It's a great opportunity for them to get a few minutes of fame.
0: Yeah. Yeah. I mean, it was.
1: Attention.
2: Exactly.
0: Oh, my God. Like. Just absolutely. It was one of those things where it was so annoying. I couldn't look away. I'm like, God, this is infuriating. This is a normal, like, there have been stories of college athletes straight up not taking their classes ever. And this is what we're getting mad about. The fact that Lenora Sellers is reportedly 6 credit hours away from his degree. So he is doing what the university requires you to do in that situation to be eligible to play football, which is do an internship.
1: And you know what? I wish my last semester of school was my internship and had no classes because I was interning at a morning radio show at a station that was about a 25-minute drive away while still having classes later that morning. And, buddy, it's as tired as I've ever been in my life.
0: Yeah.
1: Would have loved that. Would have been great. Would have been great. I didn't have that foresight, though.
0: Thanks for letting me get on the soapbox there.
1: Oh, absolutely. That's
0: God, it's so so dumb. And everybody needs to relax.
1: Yeah, this is there are plenty more stories when it comes to folks toeing the line of being a student athlete or not. This is not because Lenoris is graduating early. Hour number one in the books. Hour number two coming up, though, in the athletics. Antonio Morales has one person on South Carolina's team as the most important newcomer, and it's not a player. We'll tell you who next.
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4: I-26 eastbound, just after the airport Boulevard exit, there is an accident. The right lane currently blocked. So if you're approaching I-26 eastbound around Airport Boulevard, you will need to get left. Weather could see some stronger thunderstorms later this afternoon, especially Columbia and East. High of 91 today, 87 tomorrow with a mix of clouds and sun. On Sunday, going to be sunny and 90, and kind of staying around that temperature for the first couple of days of next week. Right now, 77.
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0: Hardscrabble at Rice Meadow Drive, an accident there. Old Cherokee Road at Pilgrim Church Road, also an accident. Platte Springs at Terrytown Lane. Be careful this morning.
1: The Early Game. Yes! With former Gamecocks Preston Thorne, Elijah Campbell, and Jen Jensen.

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2: And one last look at your traffic and weather for your ride in on this Friday morning. Happy to report no accidents as of right now. Let's keep it that way and have a nice clean Friday morning. Today, as far as weather goes, high of 91. With a chance of late afternoon heavy thunderstorms. That's part of the reason why some high school football games got moved to last night. Tomorrow, a little bit cooler at 87 with a mix of clouds and sunshine, currently 79 here in Columbia on the game.

0: 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I can't guarantee anything. 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I'm a professional. I'm here to interview and entertain you every week.
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0: Ready?
1: C A R O L I N A. Go.
2: Are you this animated when you're in the stands on game day?
1: Depends
2: on what's happening.
1: I've toned it down some. Go Cox! There you go. So you get the white towel.
2: Okay.
1: Smacking everybody around you, just driving everybody crazy.

0: You ever have something that somebody brings to your office that just puts you in a good mood? You guys are, you got, I mean, we get food here. Louisiana Purchase took care of us earlier this week. They got a great event going on tonight. Go check them out. But you guys, we ever get anything here? Like sometimes it's, I'm just talking small things. I'm not talking sandwiches or red bean and rice because I don't know who did it, but I'm very appreciative and it's small. There's a whole bucket of dum-dums out there.
1: Yeah, I had one.
0: And I'm just happy about it. Like, I'm just happy.
1: I had one earlier today. Took me back.
2: Dum-dums are awesome.
0: I it's out there, and I'm not going to have one on air. No, not going to do that.
2: Ain't going to lie. I already stole five red ones.
0: Listen, I only say this to clear my conscience of what I'm about to do to that bucket when I go to leave. There's a full bucket. Somebody's going to be like, what happened to the bucket? I don't know. I saw Gunner waddling out with looked like something in his pocket. I'm not sure what that was. So, yeah, man, happy.

0: 3 o'clock on a Friday afternoon. Welcome aboard the post-game show along with Terry Ford. I'm Jay Phillips. We are live today at Pro Swing Forest Acres location right across from Lowe's Foods next door to Bonefish. Or just in Forest Acres.
1: Yeah, we're in your hood.
0: Yeah.
1: Kind of, sort of.
0: It's kind of, sort of.
1: It's within your 5 minutes of Jay.
0: It is, and that makes things a whole lot better. It's a whole lot better. If you wanted to play golf this afternoon outside, you might not get the chance. A, it's hot. Mm-hmm. B, it's hot. C, it might rain.
1: You know where it's not hot?
0: D.
1: You know where there's no rain?
0: Here.
1: Where's here?
0: Right here at Pro Swing. I've just been playing. I had a couple of bad holes to start, but I got better.
1: I saw that pathetic putt when I walked in.
0: That was
1: in.
0: Bad.
1: That was pretty bad,
0: bro.
1: That was a Terry Ford putt right there,
0: I'm
1: just
0: going
1: to tell you.
0: Yeah.
1: That was me drunk at Ocean City, Maryland, trying to play miniature golf
0: Sure. Kind
1: of putt.
0: Yeah, well.
1: I'm sure besides that one, you crushed it, though.
0: I've had a couple of pars and birdies, but not enough.
1: Oh,
0: well,
1: you had some birdies
0: only,
1: today.
0: Well, no.
1: Hey, but tell the truth. All kidding aside, how good did that feel to get back out there doing
0: it? It was nice. It felt uh-huh. good. I spent about 20 minutes just doing driving range, and I played 11 holes before we needed to start. So
1: you know what, though? Honestly, when you get all like in your, and let's face it, we all get this way where you get annoyed when you're just, it's human nature,
0: yeah.
1: Right? But just remember this. You're getting to do this for the first time in a while.
0: Yeah. No, it felt
1: so
0: good.
1: Just enjoy yourself.
0: No,
1: that's what I'm
0: good.
1: Saying,
0: no,
1: Jay Phillips. Don't get all mad.
0: I had Dave set me up. I'm playing from the front.
1: Uh-huh.
0: I said, give me something where I don't feel too challenged.
1: Mm-hmm.
0: So a nice little rolling course from somewhere in northern New York. So it was fun. It was good. Now, lots to get to today. Our good friend David Cloninger is going to join us in a little bit. There was a Board of Trustees meeting today. A lot of, I don't know, confusion, concern, wonder, curiosity.

It's the Game Network Traffic Report from the Schroeder's Towing Traffic Center. Broken down and need a tow or even free signage for your lot? 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